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1: There are always two sides of the story. 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Here's mine. 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
1: His back is brawny, but his brain is weak. He's just plain stupid with a stubborn streak.
0: And by the way, if you hate